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12: Bullseye Weather. lows dip down to about 42. Tonight, under partly cloudy skies, northeasterly winds, 5 to 10 miles per hour. High temperatures reach up to 74 tomorrow. Lows around 45 tomorrow night, mainly clear. Mainly cloudy skies Saturday, decreasing clouds by Sunday. Low 70s Saturday, upper 60s by Sunday. I'm weatherology meteorologist Laura Lockwood on West Point's 107.9 The Bull.
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107.9, the Bull Country's all-time hits for the drive home from here in the Deers Ford Lincoln Studios. Good evening to Samantha. Haven't heard from Sammy in a while. She wanted to hear Anything by Keith Urban. Sammy, we picked Days Go By. It's on the Bull.

0: 107.9, the Bull Country's all-time hits from the Deers Ford Lincoln Studios, Russell Dickerson. He has a concert coming up in the coming months down in the Omaha area. You can find out about concerts coming to the region with our concerts page in the events section of KTICradio.com. I'm J.D. Gibbs. I appreciate my time with you. Every opportunity I get a chance to hear all of this great country music with you on 107.9 The Bull. So thank you. We have some more Mother's Day celebrating to do in our family tonight. I'm looking forward to that. Mark Chestnut and Rascal Flatts are next here on 107.9 The Bull. You have a great night.
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1: 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Cash cattle country, first of all, a light trade was reported at all major feeding areas today. Northern dress trade mostly at 402, $3 higher than last week. A few as high as 405. Southern live sales were marked at 256 to 257, generally 2 to 3 higher than last week's averages. A few deals in Kansas at 258. Totals so far, Nebraska moved about 20,000 head today, 20,500 for the week. Sales today were reported at 400 to 402, at 405. In Nebraska earlier today, there were some asking prices as high as 410. Iowa has moved 11,300 today. There was also some live business in Nebraska and Iowa at 258 to 260. In Kansas, about 6,700 moved today, 7,700 for the week. Sales today, 256 to 260. Texas has moved just shy of 5,000 so far this week. Box beef cutouts were lower, choice down 268, 386.94, selects down 521, 384.42, choice select spread $2.52, total load count today 107. Hog trade, Iowa, Minnesota, no numbers. Western Corn Belt, also confidentiality. The national number down 389 at 9070. Pork cutouts, loins down 65, bellies down 274, hams down 88, ribs down 134. The other primals were higher. Overall carcass value was up 50 cents, 95.60. Total load count today, 278. At the terminals, barrels and gilt 64, sows 41 to 47. 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
8: Lows dip down to about 42. Tonight, under partly cloudy skies, northeasterly winds, 5 to 10 miles per hour. High temperatures reach up to 74 tomorrow. Lows around 45 tomorrow night, mainly clear. Mainly cloudy skies Saturday,

0: Decreasing clouds by Sunday. Low 70s, Saturday, upper 60s by Sunday. I'm weatherology meteorologist Laura Lockwood on West Point's 107.9 The Bull.
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12: Lows dip down to about 42. Tonight, under partly cloudy skies, northeasterly winds, 5 to 10 miles per hour. 74 tomorrow, a blend of clouds and sun. Lows level off around 45. Tomorrow night, mainly clear skies. Sunshine mixed with clouds at times. Saturday, with daytime highs approaching 73. 68 Sunday. I'm weatherology meteorologist Laura Lockwood on West Point's 107.9 The Bull.
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